band. You want to know about drugs? Well, first of all, I don't know shit about drugs, but I just feel like singing about them.

for selling dope. And I went to jail, and I wasn't forgiven. Like that little fucker who shot the Pope, and he said I had the right to remain silent.

breaking point, kid, and they'll rat on you. The family niggas will rat on you. That's why we gotta be prepared to take whoever out we need.